game, mark us out of 10. In a game we never win. And we're chasing all this.

before, help the other. And when you make your kulyana, you know, born again. It's like kind of automatic kind of. You don't need to talk the stuff going happen. And you just gotta let them, and the stuff just waiting for when you're ready.

And they mark us out of 10. In a game we never win. And we're chasing all this fame.